The dwellers of Loftus Hall were simple folk. The castle was quiet, no one ever spoke. But in the dark of night, when all was still, screams were heard that brought a chill. If someone stayed out past the setting of the sun, everyone knew their lives were done. A shriek, a cry, who would be the next to die? A shout, look out!

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A distant memory falling down the night. We got so far, close to the end. And one look in your eyes makes me whole again. Look at the sky, can you see the light? A distant memory falling down the night. We got so far.

The dwellers of Luftus Hall were simple folk. The castle was quiet, no one ever spoke. But in the dark of night, when all was still, screams were heard that brought a chill. If someone stayed out past the setting of the sun, everyone knew their lives were done. A shriek, a cry, who would be the next to die? A shout, look out!

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rhythm is a dancer, rhythm. You can feel it, people feel it. 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

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You can feel it, people feel it, rhythm is a dancer.

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But for a boy to look like a girl is degrading. 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
1: They know what is what, but they don't know what is, don't know what is.
2: So, wer kennt sie noch? Die Barbara.
1: What is what, but they don't know what is, don't know what is.

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Do you know what I'm talking about?